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1: It is, man. 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My brother DJ Mouse getting ready to check in. Yep, your favorite nephew getting ready to turn the radios all the way up. Make sure you follow him on Instagram at the one DJ Mouse. That's right. That's one DJ Mouse. Now, on Friday nights, you ask me, where can I go to have fun on a Friday night? 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Make sure you go over there off of Bell Court and check out Nowhere Special. That's right. Nowhere Special. Now, I know the name says Nowhere Special, but it's actually very, very special.

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1: Yeah, that's right, man. 101 The Beat Nashville's home for hip-hop and R&B. And I repeat, everybody, somebody, it is going down this Sunday. Now, I'm trying to keep warning you because I don't want Sunday to come and you act like you had no clue it was going on. Everybody, somebody is an event that me, myself, Black Rob, Busy, Member Season, and Mayday have been doing all year. Honestly, this is the fifth one. And we're super, super excited about it. Make sure you wear your browns, all different shades of brown as well. If you want to come in here, good music, this is the place to be. It's Labor Day weekend. It feels good outside, man. And it's just really, really...

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1: Yeah, that's right, man. 101 The Beat, Nashville's home for hip-hop and R&B. It's your boy, JG. And now we're here with my girl, Miss Hannah B. We got a little series going called Mission Minded, just making sure we own the mission and doing the things, you know, that God called us to do and making sure

0: Spin it, finish. 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Making more than 10 figures. I'm a down ass riding with you in the spag. Only with the hitters for his girl here. Trigger calling up a trap phone. Well, where you at?
1: Sometimes when I sit back and really let it register, I did everything I said I would and said it first. I mean, the world's in denial, but they all know what I'm headed for.

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1: 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And during our Mission Minded segment with my girl, Miss Hannah B. I got to ask you, Miss Hannah B, how do you process things, right? When bad things happen, how do you process them, one? And how do you go about not allowing it to, you know, frustrate you to where, you know, the rest of your week or the rest of your day is bad? How do you get out of that?
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1: Child, this conversation about Raven Simone and her wife, her annoying wife, let's get into it. Because what do you mean you don't see color? 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

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She downloaded free on her radio so you can stream our station at the Red Mic Chime with your 2 cents. What you got going on this Labor Day? Is Labor Day a cookout holiday? That's a great question.

0: girl, you a 10, girl, you a 10, girl, you a 10. Girl, you a 10, girl, you a 10, girl, you a 10. 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
1: Don't forget, teachers, they taking care of your snot nose, bad little baby's kids. 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I'll tell you how you can nominate a great teacher coming up next.

101 The Beat, Nashville's home for hip-hop and R&B. 3 minutes ago, K-Dot up next. So that's Ye and Lauryn Hill. He just announced 3 new shows. Houston, Dallas, and Phoenix, I think it is. And everyone is losing their mind after he sold out New Orleans. Right now, I can't wait.

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Cardi, Snoop, who else? Ciara, so many more to iHeartRadio Music Festival. 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We got Drake on the way.

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1: 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Come on.

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1: She take my money when I'm in need. 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

0: Nashville's home for hip-hop and R&B, 101.1 The Beat. Mariah the Science is headed your way on our Saturday morning playlist. What's up? It's Ariel. You going to Chipotle, or is too much barbecue out in the city this weekend for you to care about a Chipotle? I don't know, okay? You know, Cardi B teaming up with Chipotle. Miss Cardi always got a bag. Barty out here. Earlier this week, apparently she leaked that Chipotle was getting brand new chips, the chili lime flavored chips. I'm not sold that was ever a leak. I feel like she was always supposed to say that. And so when the chips dropped Monday, there was already a craze around it, right? So again, other girls ran out there and got it. I don't know if they have an official Barty bowl, but she does have her own Barty bowl, and it do include vinegar. Do whatever you need to with that.
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Nashville's home for hip-hop and R&B, 101.1 The Beat. What's up, it's Ariel with you on this Saturday morning. Big Pun, Chris Brown, throwing it back on this Saturday morning. Plus, if you missed a story about K-Dot and his fan who lost both of his arms being flued

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It's Ariel. Got the Steve Harvey Morning Show back Monday morning at 5 a.m. Don't miss out on Nephew Tommy's prank calls. 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

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It's Ariel right here on 101.1 The Beat. 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

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Drake and Nicki with Make Me Proud is coming up for you in about 4 minutes. Roxy Romeo going to keep those good vibes going on your Labor Day weekend Saturday. It's all about Kehlani. Now we're folded. Turn it up.

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1: Big Sean and Chris Brown with My Last is coming up in about 3 minutes. Keeping your weekend going, I'm Roxy Romeo with Orion the Scientist and Kelly Uchis. And now with Is It a Crime?

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Chris Brown with Obvious is coming up for you in just a few minutes. Roxy Romeo keeping those good vibes going on your Labor Day Saturday. Let's get into Dave and Thames now with Rain Dance.

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101.1 The Beat, Nashville's home for hip-hop and R&B. Outkast with Miss Jackson is just 4 minutes away. I'm Roxy Romeo, keeping your Labor Day weekend going now. It's all about Kehlani with Folded.

It's home for hip-hop and R&B. On the other side for you, Isaiah Rashad, Same Trip is kicking out more music for you. Plus, Chris Brown, obvious. Roxy Romeo and former NFL player Alphonso Smith Jr., who had a short-lived career. It has been reported that he died by suicide after making a shocking confession.

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1: Throwing it back for you, I got Waka Flocka No Hands coming up next. Right now, Mariah the Scientist and Kali Uchis with Is It a Crime? I'm Roxy Romeo. Happy Saturday.

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0: I'll freak you free like no one has ever made you feel, yeah. 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

0: Miss Kristen.
1: Yes.
0: Would you argue that Leon Thomas has given us the best R&B song from a male in the last 6 years? Would you argue that? And whose song would you put up against Mutt?
1: Whose song would I put up against Mutt?
0: Yeah, whose song would you put up against Mutt?
1: Why are you asking hard questions that wasn't on my list?
0: Okay. I just thought you wouldn't be included in the total conversation. That's Leon Thomas with Mutt right here on 101 The Beat. We're going to keep this thing rolling and talk to Ms. Principal Kristen a little bit more on the other side of the name, Kalani. But right now with J. Cole and M.

0: hip-hop and R&B's favorite cousin, Joe Major Black, in the building with everybody's favorite principal, Miss Kristen, Principal Kristen Kendall.
1: Yes.
0: Okay, let me get that straight.
1: Please.
0: Principal Kristen Kendall.
1: Put some respect on.
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0: and B. Feliz Sabado to you and yours. Happy Saturday. Okay, back in the building with the principal of Smithson Craighead Academy. How you doing?
1: I'm doing great. You said that so well.
0: Yeah, you know, I had to slow it down in my brain because I don't want you to advise me to come to your school no more because I'm too old to come to your school.
1: No, you come on.
0: Okay.
1: You come on.
0: Do you got adult classes?
1: You come on.
0: Okay. She said you special. You is special. You is special needs.
1: You is important.
0: Anyways, do you all have special needs classes?
1: We do.
0: Okay.
1: Yeah, so we do have special needs. We don't have special needs classes. My teachers push in. So I'm very big on keeping students in the learning environment.
0: Your teachers push in?
1: Yes.
0: Explain that to a person that ain't got no kids.
1: Well, sir, all my students are in the class together. Mm-hmm. I have their general ed teacher. That's okay. Their main teacher.
0: Okay.
1: During that time, my English language learners, they have a teacher that comes in. My exceptional ed students, we had to change the wording now.
0: Okay.
1: They actually push into the classroom as well, so they're in there with the students.
0: Wow.
1: So while the teacher's teaching, they are walking around. They're making sure everybody is on track.
0: Wow.
1: The kids never miss the learning, but they also get the help in the moment.
0: I love that.
1: I do too.
0: So I feel like they may also help them out socially.
1: Oh, 100%.
0: So because growing up, and I don't know how you grew up in our high school, it was very segregated.
1: You knew who was in that class.
0: Exactly. You know what I'm saying? By the carpet, by the helmet, whatever it was. And so the fact that it's integrated, I love that because it's like.

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Behind the Sciences asking the important questions right here on the 5th of the month. Feliz Sabado on 101 The Beat. Listen, we're going to throw it back just a little bit. I'm pretty sure Percival Christen's students are not going to understand his next song. It's Notorious B.I.G. with Hypnotize.

Is It Love? Is it? Right here on 101 The Beat. I got your request for that Plies and T-Pain and Big Glow and Sexy Red and Principal, Kristen's favorite song from Destiny's Child, all coming up at your request.

Rocket Scientist is burning blue right here on 101 Weed. I'm so glad she ain't burning nothing else. Got that Gunna Burning Boy coming up in a little bit, in more conversation with the principal of SCA. But right now, it's virtual.

0: 101 to beat Nashville's home for hip hop and R&B. It's your favorite cousin Joe Major Black in the building with the incredible Prince. Principal, I'm sorry, I called you Prince. You like Prince? Do you like Prince?
1: Are we playing that now? Yes.
0: No, we're not playing Prince now. You can hear the song.
1: I thought you were going
0: to
1: play next.
0: No, I'm not playing Prince next. Anyways, Principal Kristen Kendall, how you doing?
1: I'm doing amazing. How are you?
0: I am doing copacetic over here on the other side of you now. We talked about the event on the 16th.
1: Yes.
0: It's very important.
1: Mm-hmm.
0: Let's go back over that right quick.
1: Yes.
0: All right. What is so significant about September 16th, and why do the public need to attend in 10 words or less?

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1: This is J. Cole, yep. 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

0: take. 101 to beat Nashville's home for hip-hop and R&B. It's your favorite cousin, Joe Major. Black in the building with everybody's favorite principal, Kristen. How you doing?
1: I'm doing great. How are you?
0: I am. You know what I'm saying? We're chilling over here on this Saturday afternoon at 6 o'clock. Do you have any non-principal plans? Is there anywhere that educators like to hang out? What is an educator's kicking spot in the city? You letting your head down, where are you going?
1: Cherries or Inglewood Lounge.
0: You said what?
1: Cherries or Inglewood Lounge.
0: Cherries or Inglewood?
1: Because it's closer to my school.
0: Okay.
1: And you didn't invite me to other places.
0: First of all, let's not do that, okay, because...
1: I felt really bad about that.
0: Anyways, but Cherries and Inglewood Lounge. Because are you like a hookah person?
1: Nah.
0: You don't hookah?
1: I'm not a hookah person.
0: Okay. I'm glad you're not a hookah person. I mean, okay. All right. That's great. No hookah person for the principal. Now, with that, all of that being said, you have the event on the 16th.
1: Yes.
0: Are we going to talk about the one on the 10th? Is that not a... Let's talk about the school.
1: Yes.
0: One more time. Let's talk about school one more again. Now, you are the principal. What is the main focus as far as what are your goals throughout the year? Like, what is the thing that you try to focus on to try to increase? Is it like attendance? I know it's education. Like, what is that focal point look like as a principal?
1: My focal point, and honestly, my compass, is just access.
0: Okay.
1: I want my students to be able to walk into any room and be able to access that room with whatever knowledge they bring in. So I'm very intentional on expectations with my teachers and my students.
0: Mm-hmm.
1: I've actually let go of people before.
0: Wow.
1: If they are not there for my kids.
0: Gotta be there for the kids.
1: Because the access is real. A lot of our students, when they get into other grades and when they get into real life,
0: mm-hmm.
1: they're not able to access what they should
0: mm-hmm.
1: because they were not given that knowledge.
0: Love
1: that. So at the end of the day, everything goes back to access. Everything.
0: Okay. Everything's back to access. Mm-hmm. I love it. It's just so well